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Oh my, my, oh my, my love. 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
0: 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The Wink Wake Up Show is more than just a morning show. Denny, Sue, Jenna, and John are family. 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

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Oh, I had the wrong button pushed in there. Wink 104 plays Central PA's best music. That is Shaboozy here at the Wink Wake Up Show, 550. Good morning, Sue Campbell. I guess I'm off to a little rough start this morning. Sue Campbell with you this morning. Denny is cruising this week, so he will not be here. But we had a last-minute lineup change. My husband's going to be joining me for today and tomorrow, and then Matt will be joining me for the rest of the week. But good morning. Welcome to Monday. Here it is, September 14th on the Wink Wake Up Show. Going to be mostly sunny, breezy today. High of 73. Clear tonight down to 49, and tomorrow sunny too. Two really nice pleasant days coming up. It was like, it's 72 right now, and then the temperature's going to drop a little bit to about 9 o'clock, and then it'll start coming back up again for a high of 73. But we have two nice days. It's going to start warming up on Wednesday, but and stay dry through Wednesday. So enjoy these beautiful temperatures today. Saw this story this morning, and I just noticed this. The monarch butterfly population has been in a dramatic decline in recent years. It's been listed as endangered in Canada, and in the U.S., it's borderline threatened. But so far this year, it seems like the numbers are rebounding. And just over the weekend, I noticed two different occasions, monarch butterflies and different, yeah, two occasions in two different locations, monarch butterflies. So keep an eye out. See if you see any monarch butterflies flying around out there. Okay. All right. Keep your eyes open. 5:52 right now. We have more of the best music. Here's Lady Gaga on Wink 104.

0: Good morning. I'm Jenna Clay with WinkWatch News. There was a strike on a ship in the Strait of Hormuz yesterday as rising gas prices put more pressure on the average American. ABC's Lama Hassan reports.
1: In the Persian Gulf, an Iranian commercial ship hit. At least one person was killed. President Trump refusing to answer when asked if the U.S. was responsible. No confirmation from CENTCOM. In the U.S., gas prices going up.
2: I think they're insanely high. Insanely high. I don't think it's fair right now to the consumers.
1: While diesel continues to break records, pushing up the cost of nearly everything Americans buy.
0: President Trump is blaming Ukraine for escalating diesel prices, insisting the strikes on Russian oil refineries are causing a global shortage. The world's leading tech executives are sounding the alarm about AI. Last week, Anthropic researcher Jacob Coxon publicly quit, saying AI could kill us all by the end of the decade. The fears over AI manifesting in tests run by developers who found rogue models have figured out how to break free and conduct their own hacks. President Trump downplayed the concern, saying he's more worried about America being eclipsed by China in the AI race. Pennsylvania officials have recorded a third measles-related death. Jefferson County officials say an unvaccinated 40-year-old woman died Saturday from complications associated with measles. The State Department of Health says 676 people in the state have been sickened, with more than 100 new cases in just the past 10 days. Nationwide, measles cases have topped 3,000, the most since the disease was declared eliminated in the U.S. back in 2000. And yesterday, the Hershey community celebrated Milton Hershey's 169th birthday. The free annual event included live student performances, kids' games, food trucks, Hershey's chocolate, and more. A new movie about Milton Hershey's life is opening in theaters nationwide this Thanksgiving. The early morning Wink Watch continues in a moment with traffic and weather on Wink 104.
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1: Now, another Wink 104 traffic update.
2: Trying to wrap up some road work in the Carlisle area. Got some slow go 81 northbound from Walnut Bottom Road all the way up past High Street and Trindle Road prior to Middlesex. Expect some slowing through there. No delays on the inbound river routes. 83 looks good over Easter Summit. Moving well on 422 and 322 through Hershey. We're in good shape in Lebanon County. John Will Spock, right now traffic.
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4: Today will be mostly sunny, cooler, and breezy. Really pleasant way to kickstart the week. A high of 73 this afternoon. Winds coming from the north and could gust near 25 miles an hour. Mostly clear, really cooling down tonight. A low of 49 to start Tuesday morning. And then a mostly sunny day tomorrow. We bounce back, but still a cooler than average day with a high of 75. From the ABC 27 Weather Center, I'm meteorologist Brett Thackeray.
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0: Wink 104 time is 6:09. It's Monday morning. Yep, time to get going. Back at it. Here we go. It's Sue Campbell with you, along with my husband, Greg. Good morning.
1: Time to make the donuts.
0: Yeah, it's time to make the donuts. Denny is off this week. He's on his AAA Central Penn Travel cruise. So he's cruising. I think he has his first port today. I think they cruised all day. Yes, they left Saturday, cruised all day yesterday. I think their first stop is today. So speaking of today, weather for today. Boy, it's breezy out even right now, isn't it?
1: Yep.
0: Mostly sunny, breezy, high of 73. Clear tonight, 49 is the low. And then another beautiful day tomorrow, mostly sunny, 75. So some pleasant weather for the next couple of days. Going to start warming up on Wednesday. But for now, it's 72 right now. The temperature is going to dip and then kind of come back up again. Breeze really is different from that. Yesterday was oppressing. It was so muggy and hot. It's like, ugh, you didn't even want to be outside.
1: Hot and humid where I was.
0: Yeah, you were. I'm going to see you more during this show than I have in the last 4 days.
1: That is correct.
0: He was off on Guy's Golf Weekend in Ocean City. And the weather there?
1: We had some rain like at night and then Sunday morning, you know, Saturday night into Sunday. There was some thunder and lightning in the wee hours, but stopped raining by noontime. We started playing at 11 yesterday, and rain was done by really like 12:30. So, and then another hour or less, sun came out, and it got hot, just like here.
0: You're not used to playing 3 days in a row.
1: No, I'm not. Hands are sore. Feet are sore.
0: Everything hurts.
1: Hot tub felt good.
0: Oh, did you get in it last
1: night? Yes.
0: He misses his hot tub.
1: I do. I did.
0: Well, good. I'm glad you got back in it again. Yep. That'll ease everything. Well, this morning on the Wink Wake Up Show, we have tickets to America's Largest RV Show. 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So here we go.
1: Everybody talks about like, oh, I saw the first, you know, Christmas stuff when I was in the store.
0: Yep.
1: Like for me, it's when does Wink 104 start giving away TSO tickets? That's the first mention
0: this
1: I heard.
0: The show's a little later this year. Usually it's like, you know, early December or even November. But this year, Friday, December 18th, I think that's the latest that the TSO's holiday show has ever been. But just in time for the Christmas holiday season. All right. 6:12 right now at the Wink Wake Up Show.
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5: 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And John Wozbuck has a traffic update. I'll bring you celebrity news after Ariana Grande on Wink 104.

0: Wink 104 time is 6:18 Monday morning on the Wink Wake Up Show. Welcome, September 14th. Sue Campbell with you along with my husband, Greg.
1: Good morning.
0: Denny is on vacation this week. We're going to get through. You're in here for a couple of days, and then Matt's going to fill in for a few more. Well, today is going to be lovely. Sunny, breezy, high of 73. That humidity from yesterday, it's gone. It's actually going to come down in temperature this morning, then go back up. Tonight, clear, 49. And tomorrow, another beautiful sunny day, high of 75. I guess Brett said it could get a little warmer, later on in the week and into next week. You know, it could be like mid-80s, but nothing like 90s or anything like that. Mm-hmm. 72 degrees right now at the Wink Wake Up Show. John Wilsbach standing by with your traffic information. And stick around for celebrity news. It's all coming up next on Wink 104.
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2: Now, another Wink 104 traffic update.
5: Coming down from the north, minor accident, 22-322 eastbound just before Linglestown Road. Got a backlog there to about the Rockville Bridge. Expect some slowing heading down 22-322 eastbound. We're looking good. 83 northbound over Reeser Summit. No delays on 81. Lebanon County checks in fine. John Wilsbach, right now traffic.
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0: 6:23 on the Monday Wink Wake Up Show with Sue and Greg, my husband. Time for a little celebrity news. So how about the news? Lady Gaga is officially a mom.
1: What?
0: Yeah. Gaga and her fiance, Michael Polanski, welcomed their first child. Now, the baby's name, the gender, and the date of birth have not been shared yet. The new family of three was seen in Northern California with Gaga carrying the baby in a wrap on her chest. Nasoy says that Gaga and Michael both beam when they talk about being parents, and they both took time off of work this summer to be with the baby. Gaga and Michael have been engaged since March of 24. She's 40, he's 43 in a week, and her schedule is currently clear with no upcoming tour dates or acting projects, so she has lots of time to be a mom.
1: Is it?
0: She says that's what she wanted. Her next role or whatever was going to be mom.
1: Is it their biological child, or did they adopt?
0: They're not saying.
1: We haven't seen her in public in a while.
0: Right, yeah. They're not saying whether it was, whether they used a surrogate, whether they adopted, or whether it is their own child.
1: Hmm. Good for them.
0: Yeah, good for them, yeah. Celine Dion delivered a tearful speech at the opening night of her parents' Paris residency, and it was her first concert in how many? 6 years. It was a powerful comeback after years of battling stiff person syndrome. She told the crowd, "It was a promise that I made to come back, and we made it." The 26-show residency featured stunning visuals, couture fashion, she looked gorgeous, a gospel choir, and iconic songs like My Heart Will Go On and All By Myself, which has that famous high note that she landed flawlessly. Celine told her fans, "I am well." Good for her. Judge Judy is retiring this fall. Well, sort of. She's stepping away from being in front of the camera when her final episode of Judy Justice airs October 22nd. She says, "I have a lot of other things of interest. I don't want to do hair and makeup anymore, but I still want my message to get out there." She's developing an adult animated series called Judyverse, and she's producing her son Adam Levy's syndicated court show called Adam's Law. That premieres today. CBS is going to celebrate the 30th anniversary of Judge Judy with a special next Tuesday, the 22nd, called Judge Judy Unfiltered, Unforgettable.
1: I thought she already was unfiltered.
0: I was
1: going
0: to say, how does it get any more unfiltered?
1: Yeah.
0: Judge Judy's going to be 84 next month.
1: Wow.
0: She looks great. Dakota Johnson and Machine Gun Kelly, could they be the latest new celebrity couple? Where the pair were seen together in New York City Friday night, where they walked into Taylor Swift's Tribeca apartment, but she wasn't there. However, Johnson and MGK were both guests at Taylor and Travis's wedding, which is reportedly where they met. Tonight on television, if you like the Emmy Awards, they are tonight at 8 on NBC. Mariska Hargitay is your host, and Noah Kahan is going to perform during the memoriam segment. And if the Emmys aren't your thing, there's always football. 57th season premiere of Monday Night Football. Chiefs take on the Broncos.
1: Dun, dun, dun, dun.
0: There you go.
1: Did we have a dog of the week from Denny?
0: We did. His dog of the week, which we'll bring up again later, was the Colts +3.
1: Okay, that's good.
0: That's very good. We'll talk about that later after 8 o'clock. That's Wink Wake Up Show Celebrity News, 6:26 right now. And more, we have Jenna Clay and more Wink Watch News coming up next on Wink 104.

0: Good morning. I'm Jenna Clay with WinkWatch News. Pennsylvania officials have recorded a third measles-related death. Jefferson County officials say an unvaccinated 40-year-old woman died Saturday from complications associated with measles. The State Department of Health says 676 people in the state have been sickened, with more than 100 new cases in just the past 10 days. Nationwide, measles cases have topped 3,000, the most since the disease was declared eliminated in the U.S. back in 2000. A boil water advisory is in effect in Dauphin County this morning for some Veolia water customers in Susquehanna and Lower Paxton Townships. Veolia says a water main break found early Saturday morning on Linglestown Road caused low water pressure for customers. According to ABC 27 News, customers in the affected areas may experience discolored water and should use boiled or bottled water for drinking, making ice, washing dishes, brushing teeth, and food preparation. There was a strike on a ship in the Strait of Hormuz yesterday as rising gas prices put more pressure on the average American. ABC's Lama Hassan reports.
1: In the Persian Gulf, an Iranian commercial ship hit. At least one person was killed. President Trump refusing to answer when asked if the U.S. was responsible. No confirmation from CENTCOM. In the U.S., gas prices going up.
2: I think they're insanely high. Insanely high. I don't think it's fair right now to the consumers.
1: While diesel continues to break records, pushing up the cost of nearly everything Americans buy.
0: President Trump is blaming Ukraine for escalating diesel prices, insisting the strikes on Russian oil refineries are causing a global shortage. And police in Mississippi have made an arrest in the death of a mother whose body was discovered hanging from a tree last month. Police arrested 51-year-old Jaquez Ratcliffe in connection with the death of 29-year-old Tayshia Fortune, the case drawing national attention in a state with a deeply troubled history of lynchings and racial violence. Police say more arrests are expected. The early morning Wink Watch continues in a moment with traffic and weather on Wink 104.
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8: Dauphin County accident, 22-322 eastbound, right at Linglestown Road. It's currently blocking the left lane. They're trying to get it off to the side. In the meantime, you've got backlogs right to the Rockville Bridge area. Expect some slowing. Stay to the right, 22-322 eastbound at Linglestown.

0: time, 6:38 with Ella Langley here on the Wink Wake Up Show. Sue and my husband Greg with you this morning as Denny's on vacation. Yeah, Ella Langley is who Matt saw Friday night up at State College with another employee here. And of course, got his picture taken with her. That's why I... Even the guy who always says, I swear that's why he goes to the concert, so he can get his picture taken with all these famous people. I said, that's absolutely why he goes. But she was looking pretty good.
1: Was she at,
0: loved her dress.
1: Bryce Jordan Center?
0: Bryce Jordan, yeah. She's a very pretty lady.
1: We'll be next door to Bryce Jordan Center on Saturday.
0: Yeah. The weather looks good for Penn State.
1: Excellent.
0: On Saturday. Like high 70s, maybe?
1: Good.
0: You know, you never know, though. You get up there, and then we fry in the stands.
1: It's
0: going to be cold, and then we roast. Well, weather for today around here going to be mostly sunny, breezy, high of 73. And I think that breeze is taking the temperature down a little bit. It was 72. It's down to 70 right now. Low of 49 tonight, and tomorrow another gorgeous day. Mostly sunny, high of 75. So the NFL season, I guess, got underway last week, but really the big start was yesterday, right?
1: Yep.
0: 13 games, 8 of which kicked off at 1, but NFL Plus subscribers were not able to watch those games get started. Technical difficulties.

0: caused temporary blackouts on opening weekend. Oh boy, that wasn't good news. Yeah, on Sunday of week one, the app wasn't working. The site acknowledged the issues, which started right around kickoff. And they appeared to have them resolved about an hour later. But by then, most fans not only missed the kickoff, but the majority of the first half of the 1 o'clock games. They missed the controversially overturned Detroit Lions fumble. They missed the interception from Deshaun Watson and Josh Allen's first score of the season. Mm. And they were not happy.
1: We had the Eagles game through SiriusXM on the way home from the beach yesterday afternoon. And we stopped, grabbed lunch or dinner along the way. And when we got back in the car, it wasn't there. It wouldn't come in.
0: Wouldn't come in.
1: Huh? Yeah. Like the regular Sirius music channels were all fine, but any of the sports channels were...
0: No.
1: I mean, I shouldn't say sports channels, NFL games.
0: Yeah.
1: We couldn't hear any of them, but we heard the beginning of it. So what happened at, you know, whatever time it was, 4, 5 o'clock, 5:30?
0: Yeah, that was later. Well, these NFL Plus subscribers, they want refunds. But no word on whether the NFL Plus will, you know, refund in a prorated rate. I guess what is it? 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But that's like Red Zone and NFL Pro and all kinds of stuff. Mm-hmm. But yeah. Yeah, that's a bummer when it doesn't work on opening.
1: Yep.
0: Day.
1: Very true.
0: Speaking of the NFL, game costs have jumped 72% in the last 10 years, mostly ticket sales. Detroit Lions fans saw the steepest increase, 336%. That's because of when they won the first NFC North title, the prices went up. The Las Vegas Raiders saw the second largest jump in ticket sales. I guess they say that's tied to their new stadium. But two teams that got cheaper, the Saints and the Colts.
1: Saints had a bad year. Yeah. Colts didn't have a good year, but they had a lot of injuries.
0: Tickets are less than they were a decade ago. And stadium beer prices also, of course, have gone up.
1: Of course. Raiders have Fernando Mendoza, too. I'm sure that had a lot to do with it.
0: Oh, maybe. Good. All right, 6:42 now at the Wink Wake Up Show.
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0: 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John has another traffic update coming up after Doochie on Wink 104.

0: 6:50 Monday morning on the Wink Wake Up Show with Sue and Greg. Denny on vacation. He'll be back next week. But for today, it's going to be lovely. Mostly sunny. It's going to be breezy. High of 73, 49. It's the low tonight. And same for tomorrow. High of 75, 70 degrees right now at the Wink Wake Up Show. We'll be back after the break. But here's John Wilsbach with your traffic.
1: Now, another Wink 104 traffic update.
2: They just moved that accident off to the side on 22322 eastbound at Lingolstown Road. All lanes now open. Everything's off to the shoulder, but you've got backlogs just beyond the Rockville Bridge area. Again, both lanes now open, 22322 eastbound at Lingolstown Road. Everything off to the side. Watch out for some rubbernecking there. 83 looks good over Easter Summit. No delays. 81 or 581. Lebanon County is accident-free. John Wilsbach, right now traffic.
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10: Good morning.
9: Good morning. Hey, there is a zoo in the UK, Chester Zoo, and they started doing what they call a predator tour, featuring predators of the animal kingdom and their prey in a very unique guided tour. And the tour includes like getting face to face with some of the zoo's most iconic animals, such as the family of Sumatran tigers. So pretty cool thing. And to get tickets, you could get them online. Well, that's why we're talking about this. They had a very poor choice of words and a lack of punctuation, I guess, when on the online ticket sales. The options included adult predator tour and child predator tour. Instead of like adult ticket for the predator tour,
10: yeah,
9: or child ticket for the predator tour, which then it went viral all over the internet. The zoo admitted that the tour had been unfortunately named that, and they have since corrected it.
10: I hope so.
9: But, you know, did you ever, I mean, you gotta have somebody. Sometimes it takes a couple set of eyes before things go out.
10: Yep.
9: You know, because mistakes happen, but. Yeah. Ooh, that one didn't.
10: Proofreaders.
9: Settle too well. Predator tour. All right. 6:56 right now. Jenna has Wink Watch News on the way next after Alanis Morissette on Wink 104.

0: Good morning. I'm Jenna Clay with Wink Watch News. There was a strike on a ship in the Strait of Hormuz yesterday as rising gas prices put more pressure on the average American. ABC's Lama Hassan reports.
1: In the Persian Gulf, an Iranian commercial ship hit. At least one person was killed. President Trump refusing to answer when asked if the U.S. was responsible. No confirmation from CENTCOM. In the U.S., gas prices going up.
2: I think they're insanely high. Insanely high. I don't think it's fair right now to the consumers.
1: While diesel continues to break records, pushing up the cost of nearly everything Americans buy.
0: President Trump is blaming Ukraine for escalating diesel prices, insisting the strikes on Russian oil refineries are causing a global shortage. The world's leading tech executives are sounding the alarm about AI. Last week, Anthropic researcher Jacob Coxon publicly quit, saying AI could kill us all by the end of the decade. The fears over AI manifesting in tests run by developers who found rogue models have figured out how to break free and conduct their own hacks. President Trump downplayed the concern, saying he's more worried about America being eclipsed by China in the AI race. Pennsylvania officials have recorded a third measles-related death. Jefferson County officials say an unvaccinated 40-year-old woman died Saturday from complications associated with measles. The State Department of Health says 676 people in the state have been sickened, with more than 100 new cases in just the past 10 days. Nationwide, measles cases have topped 3,000, the most since the disease was declared eliminated in the U.S. back in 2000. And yesterday, the Hershey community celebrated Milton Hershey's 169th birthday. The free annual event included live student performances, kids' games, food trucks, Hershey's chocolate, and more. A new movie about Milton Hershey's life is opening in theaters nationwide this Thanksgiving. The early morning Wink Watch continues in a moment with traffic and weather on Wink 104.
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10: Dauphin County, they cleared that accident on 22-322 eastbound at Linglestown Road off to the side. No backlogs, no delays. 11 to 15 is looking good. 83 north moves well over Acer Summit. Looking good on the South Bridge. No problems. 81 in Carlisle. 422 and 322 check in fine through Hershey. Just watch your speed there at the split. No issues in Lebanon County. 283 moves well between Harrisburg and Lancaster. No issues Turnpike. John Wilspach, right now traffic.
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13: Today will be mostly sunny, cooler, and breezy. Really pleasant way to kickstart the week. A high of 73 this afternoon. Winds coming from the north and could gust near 25 miles an hour. Mostly clear, really cooling down tonight, a low of 49 to start Tuesday morning, and then a mostly sunny day tomorrow. We bounce back, but still a cooler than average day with a high of 75. From the ABC 27 Weather Center, I'm meteorologist Brett Thackera.
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0: Wink 104 time. It's 7:09 Monday morning on the Wink Wake Up Show. Yep, back to work, back to school today. Sue Campbell with you, along with my husband, Greg.
1: Good morning.
0: Denny is on his cruise with AAA Central Penn Travel this week, so he will be back next Monday. And you're going to be in here for a couple days, and then Matt's going to come in and join me. So thanks to the guys.
1: The B team comes in on Wednesday, apparently.
0: Oh, don't say that about Matt. Well, it's going to be a beautiful day today, mostly sunny, breezy, but not that hot breeze yesterday. The humidity, ugh. High of 73, 49 is the low for tonight, and tomorrow another gorgeous day, sunny and 75. It is 70 degrees. The temperature is going to drop, then it's going to come back up again. Kind of a little crazy, but oh well, we'll take it, right? All right, it is Monday, September 14th, and let's see, it's National Sober Day today, by the way. Emma Kenny, who is Darlene's daughter Harris on Roseanne and the Conners, 27 today.
1: Darlene, so that would be like Roseanne's granddaughter.
0: Granddaughter,
1: yeah.
0: Right.
1: Mm-hmm. Okay.
0: Kimberly Williams Paisley from Nashville, and according to Jim and Father the Bride, she's 55 today. Faith Ford, she was Corky on Murphy Brown years ago, 62. Mary Crosby, she was the one who shot JR on Dallas. Yeah, Kristen Shepherd, 67 today.
1: I thought that was a dream.
0: Well, it was, but it, well.
1: In the dream she did
0: I
1: it?
0: I guess
1: it,
0: yeah. In I the dream she did it.
1: I don't know.
0: Remember
1: long,
0: how
1: too
0: we.
1: Too long ago.
0: Oh my gosh, remember that was the cliffhanger for the season,
1: yep.
0: And it didn't start again in the fall. And I think everybody was watching.
1: Mm-hmm.
0: Who shot him? Who shot him? Hey, Pope Leo having a birthday today. The first pope from the U.S. He is 71 years young. Remember Bowser from Sha-na-na?
1: Yes.
0: Ask your grandma. 79 today. Walter Koenig, Star Trek legend. He played Chekhov,
1: yep.
0: Right?
1: Yep.
0: He's 90 years young.
1: Mm.
0: We want to say happy birthday to Avery Douglas. She's a big first grader at Broad Street Elementary, and Avery is 7 today. Carter Breach, a 7th grader at Eagle View Middle School. Look out, he's a teenager, 13. Our buddy Dennis Hegrick of Camp Hill, having a birthday today.
1: Yep, 60 plus. He's getting closer to us.
0: Can he catch up?
1: Happy birthday, Hags.
0: Happy birthday, Hags. And Rob Yeakley of New Cumberland, who works at Interpack Systems, Inc. in Mechanicsburg. He is 66. So happy birthday, everybody. All right, time now. Are you ready, Greg?
1: I'm ready.
0: Just been the Wink 104 Free Money Birthday Wheel. 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And in the jackpot this morning, $570. Yeah, $570. All right, we spin for the month first. If it's your birthday month and your color 10, then we spin for the day. If we can match your birthday up with the wheel, you get the cash. All right, Greg, what's the month?
1: October.
0: October. If you're born in the month of October, be caller 10 right now. 717-234-WINK.
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0: 7:16 on the Monday Wink Wake Up Show with Sue and Greg, and we are ready to pick up on caller 10. And you are lucky, caller 10. Who's this?
10: Hi, this is Chad.
0: Hi, Chad. What town do you live in?
10: I live in Edder.
0: And were you born in the month of October?
10: I sure was.
0: All right, Chad.
1: What's up, Chad?
0: Spin the wheel, Greg. Let's
1: Here
0: see.
1: Here we go.
0: We can match him up with $570 free money for Chad and Edders.
1: All right. I did my best. That was a pretty good spin.
0: All right. And what is it?
1: The 9th.
0: October 9th? Is that your birthday?
10: No.
0: No match. Ah, oh, Chad, I'm sorry. When is your birthday?
10: It's the 29th.
1: Oh, forget about
0: we're
1: it.
0: We're way off, aren't we? That was a terrible spin, Greg.
1: Yeah, I thought it was a good spin. It looked good.
0: Now, for once, I don't have to take the blame. Well, I'm sorry, but thank you for calling, Chad. Next time you hear October, please give us a try again, okay?
10: I will. Thanks a lot, you guys.
0: Have a great day.
1: See ya.
10: All right.
0: Bye bye. All right. Well, we'll add $5 more to the pot. Excuse me. Thanks
1: oh, goodness.
0: To yeah. 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It's that easy.
1: All right. One of these days that I come in here, those dudes are going to be here. They've never been here when I've been here. The DreamWorks dudes. quick slug of coffee, and we'll be right back at it.
0: Thank you.
1: Wow, what's going on? Down the wrong pipes with everything.
0: Traffic's next on Wink 104. Mm-hmm.

0: Week 104 time is 7:21. Well, I survived, everybody. I apologize for that. I don't know what happened. I just couldn't even, I could hardly even get any words out. Thank you for covering for me, Craig. Sue and Greg with you this morning. Denny's on vacation. He will be back on Monday. He's cruising with AAA Central Penn Travel.
1: Well, yeah, it's like a work trip, right?
0: Yeah,
1: work trip. He's not even on vacation.
0: Nope, that was a work trip.
1: Yeah.
0: Mostly sunny and breezy today, high of 73. 49 is the low for tonight and tomorrow. Another really lovely day, sunny and 75. It is 70 degrees right now at the Wink Wake Up Show. We will be back after the break, but here's Johnny with the latest traffic.
2: Now, another Wink 104 traffic update.
3: They cleared that accident, 22322 eastbound at Lingolstown Road. That's moving well. No delays on 11 to 15. 34 checks in fine at Starrett's Gap. 83 north, busy but moving well over Reeser Summit. Looking good on the South Bridge. 81 and 581 are quiet. Looking good as you make your way through Hershey on 422 and 322. Lebanon County, no issues. Turnpike's in good shape. If you see a problem, 717-901-5000. John Wilsbach, right now traffic.
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0: 7:26 on the Monday Wink Wake Up Show with Sue and Greg with you. Let's talk cheeseburgers. The long-extinct Wendy's burger has returned from the fast food grave. It's the T-Rex burger.
1: Well, it was extinct. I don't know anything
0: well,
1: about
0: it was,
1: this.
0: It was from years ago, and now it's coming back. It whops an amazing 3,000 calories.
1: Is that the menu name, the T-Rex burger?
0: Well, I don't know if it was ever on the menu, and it cost nearly $30, by the way.
8: Well, let me tell you what's in it. A franchise in Edmond, Oklahoma is advertising the T-Rex Burger Challenge, challenging anyone to finish, are you ready for this? The towering 9-patty cheeseburger.
1: Ew.
8: In 9 minutes.
1: No.
8: And what do you get? A t-shirt and a voucher for a free meal.
1: Free Frosty. Yeah.
8: And the burger costs $29.99.
1: Oh my gosh. No wonder I'd never heard of it.
8: Apparently, it dates back to the mid-2000s. It originally appeared in an issue of Sports Illustrated as a joke.
1: Hmm.
8: Then some people started trying to order it at Wendy's. Wendy's in Canada started offering it. Well, then it went viral, and Wendy's corporate found out about it, and they soon put a stop to it because they didn't want to promote, you know, the idea of anyone consuming a 9-patty hamburger in one sitting. But for now, the 9-patty T-Rex burger is back in Oklahoma for the T-Rex Burger Challenge.
1: Ordered a Wendy's drive-thru one time, and I ordered a single. They mistakenly gave me a double, but I didn't know it till I was driving down the road. And I started eating it, and I was like, I got done. I'm like, my gosh, I can't even eat a double. 9? T-Rex?
8: Yeah, that's enough for a whole family of 4.
1: That's crazy.
8: In 9 minutes, no less. No. How could you eat?
1: That's just not healthy.
8: That is, and that's not good for your body. And another cheeseburger news. This Friday is National Cheeseburger Day, and you can get a free double cheeseburger from McDonald's, which is one of my favorites, this Friday with a $1 minimum purchase. You have to use the app, though.
1: Okay.
8: Well, that's the thing. That's this Friday, National Cheeseburger. Cheeseburger.
1: Good offer.
8: Yeah. Oh, I love the double cheeseburger. So good. Now I'm hungry. All right. 7:28 here at the Wink Wake Up Show. Jenna has Wink Watch News after Bruno Mars on Wink 104.

0: I'm Jenna Clay with WinkWatch News. Pennsylvania officials have recorded a third measles-related death. Jefferson County officials say an unvaccinated 40-year-old woman died Saturday from complications associated with measles. The State Department of Health says 676 people in the state have been sickened, with more than 100 new cases in just the past 10 days. Nationwide, measles cases have topped 3,000, the most since the disease was declared eliminated in the U.S. back in 2000. A boil water advisory is in effect in Dauphin County this morning for some Veolia water customers in Susquehanna and Lower Paxton Townships. Veolia says a water main break found early Saturday morning on Linglestown Road caused low water pressure for customers. According to ABC 27 News, customers in the affected areas may experience discolored water and should use boiled or bottled water for drinking, making ice, washing dishes, brushing teeth, and food preparation. There was a strike on a ship in the Strait of Hormuz yesterday as rising gas prices put more pressure on the average American. ABC's Lama Hassan reports.
1: In the Persian Gulf, an Iranian commercial ship hit. At least one person was killed. President Trump refusing to answer when asked if the U.S. was responsible. No confirmation from CENTCOM. In the U.S., gas prices going up.
2: I think they're insanely high. Insanely high. I don't think it's fair right now to the consumers.
1: While diesel continues to break records, pushing up the cost of nearly everything Americans buy.
0: President Trump is blaming Ukraine for escalating diesel prices, insisting the strikes on Russian oil refineries are causing a global shortage. And police in Mississippi have made an arrest in the death of a mother whose body was discovered hanging from a tree last month. Police arrested 51-year-old Jaquez Ratcliffe in connection with the death of 29-year-old Tayshia Fortune. The case drawing national attention in a state with a deeply troubled history of lynchings and racial violence. Police say more arrests are expected. The early morning Wink Watch continues in a moment with traffic and weather on Wink 104.
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8: Well, don't you know that Dream... 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But that's not it.

0: a mostly sunny day tomorrow. We bounce back, but still a cooler than average day with a high of 75. From the ABC 27 Weather Center, I'm meteorologist Brett Baccarat.
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1: Good morning.
0: Denny is cruising with AAA Central Penn Travel. He'll be back a week from today. Weather for today, going to be lovely. Mostly sunny. It's going to be breezy, but high of only 73. Quite a difference from yesterday. Down to 49 tonight and sunny tomorrow. High 75, 70 degrees right now at the Wink Wake Up Show. And coming up before 8, we have tickets to America's largest RV show. That's coming to Giant Center this Wednesday through Sunday. So be listening for your chance to win. So last week, Apple introduced the foldable iPhone Duo. Did you get a chance to see it?
1: Our son wants one.
0: Yeah. Well, I think it's really popular with game. Yeah, he said, here's a stocking stuffer idea.
1: Stocking stuffer.
0: $2,000. I think it's like gamers are really, you know, it's something that gamers really like. But there's already accusations that the new iPhone Duo discriminates.
1: How so?
0: And not against people who don't have $2,000. The phone won't hit stores until next month, but early reviews say that it's a breeze to unfold and hold for right-handers, but for left-handed people, it's awkward and cumbersome.
1: Wonder why. I mean, I don't know. I've seen it, but
0: yeah.
1: I don't know how it operates. I haven't touched one.
0: It's compact and comfortable to hold with essential controls moved to the side, so they're easy to reach. But left-handers who want to hold the phone in their dominant hand, that would be their left hand, it's not easy for them. But one commenter said it's more than just software because the location of the Touch ID button

0: the outer display and the cameras, they have to manufacture a mirrored version for lefties to have the same experience. So it's...
1: Can you just flip it over the other way? Like right-handers hold it like this, left-handers hold it like this. Like, you know what I mean?
0: But then wouldn't your buttons be upside down or... I don't know.
1: I think it all should flip, you know what I mean?
0: Hmm.
1: It's weird.
0: Well...
1: Is that like a left-handed screwdriver?
0: Yeah. So that could be a major oversight if it does make the phone unusable for some folks. But others are already downplaying it because left-handed people say they don't mind holding their phone in their right hand. They're used to adapting to a right-handed world.
1: Right.
0: I'm sure that is very true.
1: Yep.
0: Apple promos do show the Duo being used in some people's left hands. It's hard to believe that they would have completely forgotten, like, to consider...
1: Yeah.
0: People, you know,
1: that they would produce something like that and put it on the market and then go, oops.
0: Yeah, right. Seems a little strange, everyone. So maybe once it's out and people have a chance to use it, but isn't it kind of too late then after you spend $2,000?
1: It would be for me, yeah.
0: Yeah. Yeah, but you can go to the Apple store and like try it, you know, like trying on a pair
1: of shoes. Should be able to, yeah.
0: Should be able to handle it. Mm-hmm. I don't know. So left-handers, you might want to just try it before you buy it.
1: Test drive.
0: Exactly. It's a lot of money to spend to find out, like, this is not working for me. 7:42 now at the Wink Wake Up Show.
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0: Wink 104 time is 7:49 on the Monday Wink Wake Up Show with Sue and Greg. Going to be a beautiful day today. Sunny, breezy, high of 73, and pretty much the same for tomorrow. 70 degrees right now. And we're ready to pick up on caller 10 for these America's largest RV show tickets. Good morning, Wink. You are lucky caller 10. Who's this?
1: This is Sue.
0: Hi, Sue. From where?
1: Carlisle.
0: Have you ever been to the America's largest RV show, Sue?
1: Yes, we have.
0: Yeah. Well, you have a 4-pair of tickets to go for free this year, Wednesday through Sunday at Giant Center. 33 football fields of new RVs from all the major manufacturers. Do you have an RV now, Sue?
1: Yeah, we do. We're looking to downsize, so this is awesome.
0: Usually everyone wants to upsize. You're looking to downsize.
1: We're looking to downsize.
0: Well, that's a good idea. Well, I hope you find what you're looking for. If you hold on, I'll tell you how to get your free tickets, okay?
1: Thank you so much.
0: Thank you very much. Enjoy the show. All right. Sue's going. She's going to downsize. Good for her. Okay, 7:50, John Wilsbach coming up. He's standing by with the latest traffic, and we'll be back after the break on Wink 104.
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2: Now, another Wink 104 traffic update.
5: 83 North, steady, heavy over Acer. Summit getting heavier. South Bridge, north of 19th Street. 83 South, got some slowing in the Eisenhower Interchange. Looking good, 81 and 581. No problems coming down from the north on the river routes. In Harrisburg City, getting word of an accident front. And Forster, use some caution there. No issues heading out through Hershey. They cleared that fender bender on University Drive, just off 422. Looking good through Lebanon County. John Wilsbach, right now traffic.
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2: 7:55 with Sue and Greg on the Wink Wake Up Show. So the Metropolitan Nashville Airport Authority, they voted unanimously to rename the airport in honor of Dolly Parton. There used to be a policy which required a 2-year waiting period before a building could be named after someone who had passed away. But this vote bypassed that step because, I mean, you know, it's Dolly after all. This is just the first step. Now they're figuring out how Dolly's legacy will be included. A final name has not yet been announced, although Dolly Parton International has been floating around. That sounds good, I think.
4: It's okay. I mean,
2: has a nice ring to it.
4: I guess there's other airports that have people's names.
2: People's names, yeah, like Reagan.
4: I mean, yeah, well, that's Washington National.
2: Now, but they changed it again, didn't they?
4: You know, John Wayne Airport is out in outside of L.A., south mm-hmm. of L.A. So, yeah, I'm sure there's more than we realize, but I don't know. I'm not big on the naming things after people.
2: After people.
4: Trend.
2: Well, they're still debating whether or not the airport will keep its BNA airport code.
4: Mm-hmm. That's a bigger issue.
2: Another thing, yeah. Because that affects, like, everybody, yep. right? All the airports. Mm-hmm. So they got to fight that one out. But yeah, Dolly Parton International, I think it sounds good. It is 7:57 right now, and Olivia Dean taking us up to news time on Wink 104.

0: Good morning. I'm Jenna Clay with WinkWatch News. There was a strike on a ship in the Strait of Hormuz yesterday as rising gas prices put more pressure on the average American. ABC's Lama Hassan reports.
1: In the Persian Gulf, an Iranian commercial ship hit. At least one person was killed. President Trump refusing to answer when asked if the U.S. was responsible. No confirmation from CENTCOM. In the U.S., gas prices going up.
2: I think they're insanely high, And I don't think it's fair right now to the consumers.
1: While diesel continues to break records, pushing up the cost of nearly everything Americans buy.
0: President Trump is blaming Ukraine for escalating diesel prices, insisting the strikes on Russian oil refineries are causing a global shortage. The world's leading tech executives are sounding the alarm about AI. Last week, Anthropic researcher Jacob Coxon publicly quit, saying AI could kill us all by the end of the decade. The fears over AI manifesting in tests run by developers who found rogue models have figured out how to break free and conduct their own hacks. President Trump downplayed the concern, saying he's more worried about America being eclipsed by China in the AI race. Pennsylvania officials have recorded a third measles-related death. Jefferson County officials say an unvaccinated 40-year-old woman died Saturday from complications associated with measles. The State Department of Health says 676 people in the state have been sickened, with more than 100 new cases in just the past 10 days. Nationwide, measles cases have topped 3,000, the most since the disease was declared eliminated in the U.S. back in 2000. And yesterday, the Hershey community celebrated Milton Hershey's 169th birthday. The free annual event included live student performances, kids games, food trucks, Hershey's chocolate, and more. A new movie about Milton Hershey's life is opening in theaters nationwide this Thanksgiving. The early morning Wink Watch continues in a moment with traffic and weather on Wink 104.
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8: Now, another Wink 104 traffic update.
9: 83 North steady, heavy over Racer. Summit getting heavier. South Bridge north of 19th Street. 83 South got some slowing in the Eisenhower Interchange. Looking good, 81 and 581. No problems coming down from the north on the river routes. In Harrisburg City, getting word of an accident front. And Forster, use some caution there. No issues heading out through Hershey. They cleared that fender bender on University Drive, just off 422. Looking good through Lebanon County. John Wilsbach, right now traffic.
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11: Today will be mostly sunny, cooler, and breezy. Really pleasant way to kickstart the week. A high of 73 this afternoon. Winds coming from the north and could gust near 25 miles an hour. Mostly clear, really cooling down tonight. A low of 49 to start Tuesday morning. And then a mostly sunny day tomorrow. We bounce back, but still a cooler than average day with a high of 75. From the ABC 27 Weather Center, I'm meteorologist Brett Thackeray.
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12: School's in. 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

0: 4 time is 8:07. It's Sue and my husband Greg with you this morning on the Monday Wink Wake Up Show, Monday, September 14th. Going to be a gorgeous day. Feel a little bit like fall, I think, because it's not going to be real warm. A sunny, breezy, high of 73. And the same for tomorrow, mostly sunny, high 75. Still 70 degrees here at the Wink Wake Up Show. And coming up before 8:30, your chance to win fifth row seats to the Wink 104 TSO Holiday Show. It's Friday afternoon, December 18th, 3 o'clock at Giant Center. And you can win tickets before they even go on sale this Friday at 10 a.m. All right. But before that, this is a little, I don't know if Denny wouldn't like the story because it's a little morbid. He hates anything dealing with death, but yet he watches all those true crime things. Now, that's so weird.
1: And he
0: weird.
1: Wants to go see people's houses that committed murder.
0: But he doesn't want to talk about, caskets or... 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Of course, that domain was available. Do you believe it? They cost $15.99. And they don't really smell like pumpkin spice, but they are, the outside is the orangey color with a white interior. So it's like a pumpkin spice color.
1: There's no odor associated with it?
0: No.
1: Nah.
0: But people are having fun with it online. Does this casket come pre-season or do I have to leave instructions for my family to include the spices themselves?
1: Is it only available in, the fall?
0: From them? No, I don't think so. You probably get it any time of year. One person said, I'm not sure how you determined your target market, but you found me.
1: Oh, jeez.
0: This would change my mind about cremation. Oh, others ask if they can add accessories like a cinnamon broom, a pumpkin spice candle, or some cream for the inside. Oh, my. I'll have to post a picture of it. Yeah, I mean, if you love your pumpkin spice, there you go. That's the way you want to go out in your pumpkin spice casket.
1: Nah.
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0: 8:14 at the Wink Wake Up Show. Okay, who wants to be in the fifth row to see the Wink 104 TSO Holiday Show this year? Friday night, December 18th. Friday afternoon, December 18th at 3 o'clock at Giant Center. There is also an 8 o'clock show, but the Wink Show is the 3 o'clock show. Tickets go on this Friday at 10 a.m., but you can win them before you can buy them right now if you're caller 10, 717-234-WINK. All right, John Wilsbach has a traffic update on the way after Stella Lefty on Wink 104.

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1: Good morning.
0: On this Monday morning, September 14th. Denny's on vacation. Well, not really on vacation. He's on a working vacation. Mm-hmm. He's cruising this week with AAA Central Penn Travel, so he'll be back a week from today. But in the meantime, we are ready to pick up on caller 10 for Fifth Row TSO tickets. Hi, Wink 104, and you're lucky caller 10. Who's this?
2: Denise,
0: what town do you live in?
2: Halifax.
0: Well, you're going to be in the fifth row for the Wink 104 TSO holiday show this year. How's that sound?
2: Oh, that sounds so exciting.
0: Good, good. Well, have you ever seen TSO before?
2: I have not, no.
0: Oh, you're in for something special. A lot of special effects. Good stuff. Very different. All right, well, Denise, hold on. I'll tell you how to get your free tickets, okay?
2: All right, perfect. Thank you.
0: Thank you, Denise. We have fourth row seats tomorrow morning here on the Wink Wake Up Show to give away. Third row seats on Wednesday. Second row seats on
1: Thursday.
0: Yeah, you know how it goes.
1: Friday.
0: Hopefully we have front row seats.
1: Sunday, Tuesday, Wednesday, Thursday.
0: That's it. All right, we're going to be back after the break. John Wilsbach is here with your traffic info.
3: Now, another Wink 104 traffic update.
4: 83 northbound, steady, heavy over Reeser Summit, bumper-to-bumper South Bridge, heading up north of 19th Street, clearing a fender bender in the city at Front and Forster. No problems coming down from the north on the river routes. Cumberland County had a reported fender bender out in Silver Spring Township on Wurtsville Road at Willow Lake Drive. 422 and 322 are moving well. Lebanon County is accident-free. No delays on 283 between Harrisburg and Lancaster. If you see a problem, 717-901-5000. John Wilsbach, right now traffic.
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0: 8:22 on the Wink Wake Up Show with Sue and Greg with you. So a high school student in Casterland, New York, not really sure what part of New York that is, was suspended. She's an honor student, suspended on her first day of school for bringing a coffee and refusing to throw it out when she was told to. Yeah, she said, I got to my first period class and the teacher said, well, I'm either going to need you to dump that out, consume it on the spot, or go down to the office. And she was like, I'm not going to do that. And why? Apparently, there was an addition to a new code to the code of conduct that was new, banning outside food and drinks in school. The school meant to hold a public hearing before enforcing the new procedures, but nobody knew about it. The superintendent even explained that the school district's monthly board meeting in August was considered the public hearing. So, of course, most people aren't, unless there's a topic that they want to, you know, get voice an opinion on, they're not going to go to the board meeting. Mm-hmm. And he admitted that many may not have been aware of the board meeting. Well, her suspension, the good news is her suspension won't be reflected on her permanent record. The previous year, they had banned food deliveries.
1: Unless Spicoli would have got suspended.
0: That's exactly what I was thinking about. Fast Times at Ridgemont High. That's exactly where my mind went. No food deliveries unless approved or ordered by staff members. Adding that it had no restrictions, though, on students bringing in food and beverages to consume during school hours or extracurricular activities. So she wasn't aware of this change. And
1: it's
0: brought
1: a cup
0: it
1: of
0: in.
1: Coffee. Yeah. How about, hey,
0: I know.
1: Hey, by the way, that's not permitted anymore. So after today, I don't want to see it again.
0: Right. They did let her return to class with her coffee. But I mean, I was thinking, you know, they're always saying about how tired these high school kids are, you know, that they should start school later because they need more sleep. Well, what's wrong with them having coffee? Maybe that perks them up a little bit.
1: I don't know. I mean, I guess you're a little bit of a can of worms. If you permit that, then you got to permit that. Then the next thing, then the other.
0: Then you have energy drinks and all that stuff.
1: We had nothing. Like, you couldn't eat, you couldn't drink in our classrooms. Nothing.
0: You couldn't even have a bottle of water. That
1: kind
0: of changed.
1: Yeah, that changed.
0: You had to go drink out of the community fountain.
1: That's right. Yeah, stick your face in there where everybody else did. Gross.
0: That's what we had to do. You kids are... You never drank out of the hose either. Oh, my. Well, she's back in class. I mean, she is an honor student, and her record won't reflect any of this. But, oh, boy, it's always something. Mm-hmm. 8:26 on the Wink Wake Up Show.

0: I'm Jenna Clay with Wink Watch News. Pennsylvania officials have recorded a third measles-related death. Jefferson County officials say an unvaccinated 40-year-old woman died Saturday from complications associated with measles. The State Department of Health says 676 people in the state have been sickened, with more than 100 new cases in just the past 10 days. Nationwide, measles cases have topped 3,000, the most since the disease was declared eliminated in the U.S. back in 2000. A boil water advisory is in effect in Dauphin County this morning for some Veolia water customers in Susquehanna and Lower Paxton Townships. Veolia says a water main break found early Saturday morning on Lingelstown Road caused low water pressure for customers. According to ABC 27 News, customers in the affected areas may experience discolored water and should use boiled or bottled water for drinking, making ice, washing dishes, brushing teeth, and food preparation. There was a strike on a ship in the Strait of Hormuz yesterday as rising gas prices put more pressure on the average American. ABC's Lama Hassan reports.
1: In the Persian Gulf, an Iranian commercial ship hit. At least one person was killed. President Trump refusing to answer when asked if the U.S. was responsible. No confirmation from CENTCOM. In the U.S., gas prices going up.
2: I think they're insanely high, insanely high. I don't think it's fair right now to the consumers.
1: While diesel continues to break records, pushing up the cost of nearly everything Americans buy.
0: President Trump is blaming Ukraine for escalating diesel prices, insisting the strikes on Russian oil refineries are causing a global shortage. And police in Mississippi have made an arrest in the death of a mother whose body was discovered hanging from a tree last month. Police arrested 51-year-old Jaquez Ratcliffe in connection with the death of 29-year-old Tayshia Fortune. The case drawing national attention in a state with a deeply troubled history of lynchings and racial violence. Police say more arrests are expected. The early morning Wink Watch continues in a moment with traffic and weather on Wink 104.
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7: Now, another Wink 104 traffic update.
8: Not too bad around Harrisburg. 83 North looks good over Reeser Summit. Moving well across the South Bridge and up past 19th Street. Looking good, 81 and 581. Watch your speed at the 81-83 split. Inbound River routes are checking in fine. Harvey Taylor Bridge, that looks good heading into Harrisburg City. 422 and 322. No delays through the Hershey area. Lebanon County is accident-free. Some road work slow go in Dauphin County on 743 at Colebrook Road. That's in between Hershey and E-Town. 15 looks good between Dillsburg and Camp Hill. John Wilsbach, right now traffic.
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10: Today will be mostly sunny, cooler and breezy. Really pleasant way to kickstart the week. A high of 73 this afternoon. Winds coming from the north and could gust near 25 miles an hour. Mostly clear, really cooling down tonight. A low of 49 to start Tuesday morning. And then a mostly sunny day tomorrow. We bounce back, but still a cooler than average day with a high of 75. From the ABC 27 Weather Center, I'm meteorologist Brett Thackeray.
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Pink 104 time is 8:41 with Zara Larsson, Midnight Sun, on the Monday Wink Wake Up Show. It's Sue and Greg, my husband, with you today on this Monday morning. How you settled in at the office yet? You got your coffee? Well, it could be a lovely day. Maybe get out for a walk today. Sunny, breezy, high of 73. And same for tomorrow, sunny, high 75. Still 70 at the Wink Wake Up Show. Time for a little celebrity news, and this edition is sponsored by Mounts Jewelers, celebrating over 45 years of life's special moments. So how about Lady Gaga is officially a mother? Gaga and her fiancé, Michael Polanski, welcomed their first child. The baby's name, gender, and date of birth now haven't been shared yet. The new family of three was seen in Northern California. Gaga

0: Gaga was carrying the baby in a wrap on her chest. And sources say Gaga and Michael both are beaming about being parents. They both took time off of work this summer to be with the baby. They've been engaged since March of 24. She's 40. He'll be 43 a week from Saturday. And I think she told Colbert that, you know, motherhood was really the next role on her agenda. So she has it all timed out. Her schedule is currently clear with no upcoming tour dates or projects. So she has lots of time.
1: If anybody sees her, tell them that we said congratulations.
0: Yes, congratulations. Celine Dion performed her first full concert in 6 years Saturday night in Paris, marking, a powerful comeback after years battling stiff person syndrome. Boy, on stage, she didn't look like she was affected by it at all. It was amazing. In a tearful speech, Celine told the crowd, the sold-out crowd, "It was a promise that I made to come back, and we made it." Excuse me. The 26-show residency featured stunning visuals, couture fashion, a gospel choir, and her iconic songs, including My Heart Will Go On and All By Myself, whose famous high note she landed flawlessly. She says she's well.
1: Celine Dion.
0: What is it? Is there something with this seat over here? Here we go again.
1: You got Denny's cough. She's going to the coffee. Hope that helps. Out of the Yeti. Still warm from 5 o'clock this morning, 4 o'clock this morning, 3 o'clock this morning, whatever time you woke up.
0: Telling you, I'm making something with his seat. Because he's always coughing.
1: Denny.
0: I can't blame him. All right, here we go. What else? Dakota Johnson and Machine Gun Kelly. They could be the latest celebrity couple seen together in New York City Friday night, where they walked into Taylor Swift's Tribeca apartment. But she wasn't there. I mean, they were just maybe using her apartment. However, the two were both guests at Taylor and Travis's wedding. That is reportedly where they met. If you're into the Emmy Awards, tonight's the night at 8 o'clock on NBC. Mariska Hargitay is your host. Noah Kahan's going to be performing in the memoriam segment. And if the Emmys aren't your thing, well, there's always football. The 57th season premiere of Monday Night Football as the Chiefs take on the Broncos. Who are you picking?
1: 57 years of Monday Night Football. I've got the Broncos. I think the Chiefs are starting to slide down the mountain a little bit. We'll see how Mahomes comes back from the injury.
0: Yeah.
1: Broncos, on the other hand, are on the rise. So I think you have two teams on different paths. One going up, one coming down. I'll take the one going up, the Broncos.
0: What was the score of the Colts-Ravens game?
1: The Colts-Ravens game.
0: The Ravens beat them.
1: Yeah, they did.
0: I think by a lot.
1: They did. Oh, yeah. Dog of the week. Denny's did not cover.
0: Denny's dog of the week was the Colts +3.
1: The final score was Ravens 41, Colts 23.
0: Okay, there
1: so
0: you go,
1: So even with
0: Denny.
1: The three, it's 41-26.
0: He better get better.
1: Loser.
0: For next week.
1: 0-1.
0: All right. 8:45 at the Wink Wake Up Show. 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
0: Hey, if it's time to plan your next warm weather escape, join Greg and me in AAA Central Penn Travel on a listener trip to the Bahamas, March 1st through the 5th. It'll be probably low 30s around here, but in the Bahamas, it could be the low 80s.
1: Yes.
0: Doesn't that sound nice?
1: Mm-hmm.
0: We're going to be staying at the Riu Palace Paradise Island Resort, an adults-only, all-inclusive resort where all your meals and drink are included in the package price, plus your airfare, your hotels, your transfers, and more. 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Well, if it is, come find out more at a free information session. It's coming up Tuesday night, October 6th, 6 p.m. at the AAA Central Penn Travel Office, just down the road from the radio station at the corner of North Progress Avenue and Paxton Church Road in Harrisburg. And it's free. Yeah, it's free information without any obligation, too. No one's going to hound you to sign up that night. I promise. I will say, traveling with AAA Central Penn Travel really does. How about it? Takes the stress out
1: of traveling. She took care of everything.
0: Yep.
1: Donna.
0: Yeah, Donna was with us on our trip to Jamaica, and there's always a representative that goes with you your entire trip. So if you have ever had any questions or issues or concerns, they are there to help. 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That's me with some basic information on this listener trip. 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
1: Good morning.
0: Thanks for being here, honey bunch.
1: After 9 o'clock already.
0: Denny is cruising with his AAA Central Penn Travel Cruise this week, so he'll be back next week. Weather for today, beautiful. Sunny, breezy, 73. Tomorrow, sunny and 75. It's still 70 degrees right now at the Wink Wake Up Show, but it's time for your history lesson on this September 14th. Mm-hmm. It was 212 years ago in 1814, Francis Scott Key wrote the words to the Star-Spangled Banner.
1: Okay.
0: 125 years ago, 1901, President McKinley died from the gunshot wounds he'd gotten 8 days earlier when someone shot him during a public appearance in New York. He was the third president to be assassinated in office. Fourth was JFK, and the other two were Lincoln and Garfield. Mm-hmm. It was McKinley's death that led Congress to assigning the Secret Service to protect the president. Yeah. 71 years ago, 1955, Little Richard recorded Tutti Frutti, Oh Rudy. But originally, the words were Tutti Frutti, Good Booty.
1: They had that word in 19 what year?
0: But 50 in 1955, something? That was considered way too scandalous.
1: I can't believe that word even existed in that reference back then.
0: Tutti Frutti, Good Booty. 42 years ago, it was MTV Video Music Awards, the very first time it aired in 1984. Bette Midler and Dan Aykroyd were the hosts.
1: Okay.
0: 41 years ago, 1985, the Golden Girls debuted on NBC. 41 years ago.
1: Matt's favorite show.
0: Yep. 27 years ago, 1999, Disney World closed down for the first time in its 28-year history.
1: What? On this date in 99? Mm-hmm. What happened? Was that the earthquake?
0: Hurricane Floyd.
1: Oh, okay.
0: Yeah, it was heading for Florida. It closed five more times.
1: Disney World.
0: Disney World.
1: Oh, okay. I was thinking Disneyland.
0: Yeah, it closed five more times because of forecasted hurricanes. Mm. It also closed down on September 11th because of the terrorist attacks. And then it closed for several months
1: COVID.
0: In 2020 due to COVID. Mm-hmm. Yeah. And 17 years ago, it's been 17 years, Patrick Swayze died of pancreatic cancer.
1: Wow.
0: He was just 57 years old. And that is this date in history.
1: No number one on this date?
0: No, I don't have
1: quiz
0: any.
1: Quiz for me?
0: No, sorry. Mm. I don't.
1: All right.
0: It's 9:09 and more of the best music coming up after the break on Wink 104.
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0: 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That is New Radicals and Michelle Branch, The Game of Love, on the Monday Wink Wake Up Show with Sue and my husband Greg.
1: Good morning.
0: Thanks for being here today. Mm-hmm. I appreciate you coming in.
1: Mm-hmm.
0: New study says that empty nesters are traveling far more than what they used to. Once the kids get out of the house, they're like, let's get out of town. I guess beach vacations are the top choice. Sightseeing and countryside trips come in next. But road trips more popular than actually flying somewhere.
1: Mm-hmm.
0: People want to get out and drive. Despite frequent travel abroad, get this though, 53% skipped travel insurance on their last international trip. I don't know about that. They say that's not a good idea. You never know what can happen.
1: I don't know.
0: Unless you don't mind losing your money.
1: Yeah, I've never paid that, and I never had an issue, but I don't know. You have to see
0: AAA what... AAA always says you should always have travel insurance. Hey, here's a little tip from another travel ditty for you. A flight attendant says, don't ever, ever, ever eat off your tray table.
1: Oh.
0: Never. You know why?
1: Because it's gross.
0: But why is it gross?
1: Because of germs and stuff like that.
0: How about because people change their babies on there?
1: Ew.
0: Yes. And guess what?

0: Those people coming on the plane to clean after you get off, no, they're not wiping down every table.
1: No, no.
0: She says she puts a trash bag over the tray table when she flies.
1: Oh, my gosh.
0: She said that's the only way it's safe.
1: Wipe it down.
0: Yeah, you got Clorox wipes. But yeah. Still, you need to be, you know, maybe still that's not enough.
1: No, that's enough. Who knows? Clorox wipes, that's enough. Yes.
0: You think?
1: Yes.
0: Maybe
1: and
0: two.
1: Plus, you're not eating right off the surface of the tray table. Like, yeah. You're always going to have a napkin or something.
0: Or eat your peanut butter and jelly sandwich. Just don't even lay it down. Just eat it out of your hand.
1: Yeah.
0: Yeah. They are pretty gross. Thanks to Denny, I carry Clorox wipes and I wipe down the tray tables, the armrest, the seatbelt, everything. The window, if I ever get lucky enough to sit on the window, usually I get stuck in the middle.
1: Yeah, I mean, there's nothing wrong with doing that, but I'm not going to, you know, do anything stupid either. Like,
0: you don't wipe? There's times when you don't wipe it down?
1: Yeah, I'm not going to put my food on that tray anyway. So it's like,
0: I'm just passing it along. You can do whatever you want, I guess.
1: Mm-hmm.
0: Well, thanks for being here again. That's going to do it for us. Be back here tomorrow morning. Greg's going to be back, right?
1: I am.
0: As long as he can wake up and get in here.
1: Better call me about 5:15 just to make sure.
0: So we hope you're here too. We're going to have, let's see, we have $575 in the Wink 104 Free Money Birthday Wheel Jackpot, sponsored by DreamWorks Roofing. We have fourth row seats to the Wink 104 Holiday Show with TSO for Friday, December 18th. And tomorrow we have Ed Sheeran tickets. He's going to be at the Link this Saturday. So If you'd like any of those, and for all the everything else you need to start your day, be here for the Tuesday Wink Wake Up Show, 9:44. 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

0: 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That was Gracie Abrams with Hit the Wall. I'm Christine Rickey, and if there's a gamer in your life, perhaps your child or spouse, maybe even yourself, now may be the time you want to do some early holiday shopping, as Nintendo's doing this big sale. They're calling it, in fact, their largest promotion ever, with 30% off dozens of games, accessories, and apparel. Now, the gaming company said the sale was made possible in part to some tariff-related refunds they received, but it also comes after two big price increases that happened over last year, up to $100 on some of the gaming consoles. So perhaps it's balancing out. If you want to check it out, the sale did kick off yesterday. It runs through September 26th. You can find the deals at Nintendo eShop or some retailers locally. And more of the best music's next on Wink 104.
1: A better life with Dr. Sanjay Gupta.
2: Every so often, a scary disease makes headlines. Ebola, hantavirus, and it's easy to feel a wave of anxiety. So I wanted to give you some perspective from infectious disease experts. For the average person, the risk from these exotic viruses is essentially non-existent. As one expert put it, every virus has its own personality. So Ebola, for example, only spreads through direct contact with the bodily fluids of someone who's already very sick. So which germs do deserve your attention? The everyday ones, the viruses behind colds and flu and COVID and RSV, stomach bugs like norovirus and measles, which is wildly contagious and making a comeback. The good news is your defenses are simple and they work. 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I'm Dr. Sanjay Gupta, helping you live a better life.
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0: From the Wink 104 ABC 27 Weather Center, today it'll be mostly sunny, a little windy though, with a high of 73. Tonight, clear skies with a low of 49. And then on your Tuesday, mostly sunny skies return with a high of 75. 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

0: know it breaks my heart. 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
1: Wink 104 plays Central PA's best music. That was Rubber Band Man by Mumford Sons along with Hozier. I'm Christine Ricci, and here's a cool story about two World War II veterans from PA who've never crossed paths, that is, until today, as they're coming together to celebrate their 100th birthdays. William DeFrancesco and Joseph Sokolak were born on September 22, 1926, and today they're being honored during a ceremony at Fort Indiantown Gap. William, who resides in Philly, was an aircraft mechanic for the Army during World War II, and Joseph, who's from Scranton, was a Navy storekeeper at the same time. So today's celebration, which is beginning here shortly, right around 11, will include other military leaders and a signed proclamation

0: from the governor for this big birthday honor. As for their actual birthdays, which is happening next week, it said the two will be sharing that day with family and friends at their respective veterans' homes. And more of the best music's next.
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0: 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You can listen wherever you get your music. That was Hilary Duff's Mature. My name's Christine Ricci, and have you ever had a wish or perhaps a want and you said, show me a sign? Well, for one woman in England who asked that very question, says there was no doubt in her mind that the sign arrived when this beautiful bird landed on her hand. I'm not sure why Laura O'Brien wanted a sign, but she says while she was working as a park maintenance ranger, she was just there watering some plants, this Eurasian kingfisher, which is known as a shy bird, parked itself on her hand for about 10 minutes. There is video proof. If you don't believe me, she shared it on social media. And Laura says it was just a special feeling and she's grateful for the experience. I'm sure you can imagine that. And more of the best music's next.
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Moink 104 ABC 27 Weather Center. Today it'll be mostly sunny, a little windy though, with a high of 73. Tonight, clear skies with a low of 49. And then on your Tuesday, mostly sunny skies return with a high of 75. 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

0: 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That was Somber with My Body Isn't Ready. I'm Christine Ricci, and Bad Bunny's latest shoe collab with Adidas is getting ready to drop, Bad Bow 1.1. The chalk white colorway is being touted as a standout option if you're into the sneaks. The design draws inspiration from the coastline of Puerto Rico, where you know Bad Bunny's from, and it's said to be a stylish choice for sneaker enthusiasts. The price point appears to be $120, which is a little rich for my blood, but it is said to be a cheaper version than other ones out there. If you want to check them out, you can find them on Adidas's website or at select retailers. 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
1: En garde! 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No, not the kind that keeps dogs in. 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

0: 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That's Pat Benatar with We Belong during the Wink 104 Lunchtime Rewind. I'm Jenna Clay, and apparently we belong at the table when we eat dinner. But if you're not sitting down at mealtime with your family, you may be going through what's called a food divorce. That's a bit extreme. The term is circulating on social media, describing couples who cook and then eat their food separately. Experts warn going your separate ways isn't the best for relationships. They point out that mealtime can be an opportunity to reconnect with each other. But what if it's eating together, but on a couch watching TV? The Lunchtime Rewind continues next.
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0: From the ABC 27 Weather Center, mostly sunny, windy today with a high of 73, mostly clear tonight with a low of 49, and tomorrow mostly sunny and a high of 75. 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

0: 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And Pumpkin Spice has officially gone too far. A company called Titan Casket. Yep, you see where this is going. They created a Pumpkin Spice themed casket for your loved ones who never want to be without Pumpkin Spice. They say Pumpkin Spice forever. PSL season doesn't have to end when you do. So the caskets have an orangish color on the outside with a white interior, but it doesn't smell or taste apparently like pumpkin spice, and there's nothing special in the design, basically just the exterior color. Of course, people online are having fun with this. One person said, does this casket come pre-seasoned, or do I have to leave instructions for my family to include the spices themselves? Back to the music next. Here's what's happening at
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0: 104 plays Central PA's best music. That's Dominic Fike with Baby Doll. I'm Jenna Clay, and there's a flight attendant going viral because she said you should never eat food off airplane tray tables because some parents use them to change their baby's diapers, and you know they don't clean it off. But on a lighter note, some good news about a United flight attendant. Her name is Monique. She noticed an exhausted new mom struggling to stay awake while holding her baby, so she quietly stepped in and gave the mother something she desperately needed, a little bit of rest. So Monique caught the baby right as it almost squirmed out of the mother's arms and then told the mother, "Go back to sleep. I'll give you a break." And there's this cute photo of her just holding the baby at the front of the plane. Oh, I love that. Back to the music next.
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0: 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From the ABC 27 Weather Center, mostly sunny, windy today with a high of 73. Mostly clear tonight with a low of 49. And tomorrow, mostly sunny and a high of 75. 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

0: Wink 104 plays Central PA's best music. That's Miley with Bass Persuades. And last week, Apple introduced the foldable iPhone Duo, and there's already accusations that it discriminates. How? Well, early reviewers say the phone is a breeze to unfold and use if you're right-handed. But for left-handed people, it's awkward, it's cumbersome, and the essential controls are on the other side for them. But left-handers, you know, they make up around 10% of the population, so it could be a major oversight if it does make it maybe unusable for some people. But others are already downplaying it. Some left-handed people say they don't mind holding their phone in their right hand. Some say they're used to adapting to a right-handed world. So, you know, it's just another example of that. So maybe left-handed people will be okay. But what about the discrimination against people who don't have $2,000 to spend on a phone? That's discrimination. Back to the music next.
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0: Wink 104 plays Central PA's best music with Rema and Selena Gomez on a pretty good-looking Monday. A bit breezy, but a good start to the work week. And Pink, she attended the U.S. Men's Open Singles Final with her son, Jameson. She's been a hot topic after she reposted a call from Macklemore to be dropped from Ed Sheeran's tour due to his pro-Palestine remarks during his opening sets. And apparently it paid off, or at least she probably had some influence over him being dropped from Ed Sheeran's tour. Yeah, that happened today, I guess. So he will not open. Macklemore will not open for Ed this Saturday night in Philadelphia at the Link. Pink objected to Macklemore deciding his remarks were not about Jewish people and stated, "You don't get to decide that for us," in a 13-word post on her Instagram. So that's the latest on that. On the way, more of the best music.
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0: From the Wink 104 ABC 27 Weather Center, tonight clear skies, low 48, tomorrow mostly sunny, high 75, and Wednesday partly sunny, high 83. 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

0: 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Martin Garrix there with Ed Sheeran, and repeat it. As I said earlier, he will be at the Lynx Saturday night. Macklemore, who was supposed to open, is not opening now. Not sure who's replacing him. At the movies over the weekend, Practical Magic 2, it was number one at the box office, but had an underwhelming opening. They expected a lot more than $30 million to be made. Spider-Man Brand New Day slipped to number two, did $8.6 million. The Odyssey was number three with $8.1 million. Coyote versus Acme, fourth place with $6.3 million. And Runner rounded out the top five with $6 million. And opening this coming weekend, Shaun the Sheep, The Beast of Mossy Bottom. Apparently, it's a PG-rated movie, so I guess a kid's movie. And then Resident Evil, definitely not a kid's movie. Coming up, more of the best music.
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0: Wink 104 is number one for music, money, and fun with Taylor, and I knew it. I knew you. And I'm giving you a little heads up here on Friday. It's a special day. It's National Cheeseburger Day, and there'll be some specials going on, including at McDonald's, where you can get a double cheeseburger for just 50 cents through the McDonald's app. At Wendy's, you can get a 1 cent junior bacon cheeseburger with any purchase through the Wendy's app. That actually is going on September 18th, which is National Cheeseburger Day, through September 22nd. 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
2: Now, another Wink 104 traffic update.
3: Seeing some heavy slow go on 81 North, heading up through the Carlisle area. Just a lot of slow volume there this afternoon. 83 North, bumper to bumper, 2nd Street north of 19th Street. We're in good shape on the outbound river routes. No problems, Camp Hill Bypass. Looking good through Hershey, just getting heavier there on 322 at 743. Lebanon County is accident-free. No issues, Turnpike. Just got some slow going that construction westbound prior to Harrisburg East. John Wilsbach, right now traffic.
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0: From the Wink 104 ABC 27 Weather Center, tonight clear skies, low 48. Tomorrow mostly sunny, high 75. And Wednesday partly sunny, high 83. Now back to more of the best music on Wink 104.

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0: now, another Wink 104 traffic update.
1: Cumberland County dealing with an accident 81 northbound. That's mile marker 50 between Trindle Road and Middlesex. It's on the left side of the roadway. Still causing a slow go, though, as you head up from Walnut Bottom Road and Carlisle all the way up to Middlesex. Expect some slowing there on 81 North. 83 North, slow go 2nd Street north of 19th Street. No problems on the outbound river routes. Some road work slowing on the turnpike westbound prior to Harrisburg East. We're looking good through Hershey. No issues in Lebanon. John Wilspach, right now traffic.
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0: 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Stream us wherever you get your music. Carol G with Bruno Mars, Still is the name of the song. John O'Day with you. And congrats to Knoebels. They've taken home another Golden Ticket Award this year. The awards go out to amusement parks for a variety of categories. They could be anywhere from the best food and, you know, live shows to the best water park or maybe the best roller coaster. Knoebels has won several of those before, especially for the Phoenix. This year, though, they are celebrating their selection as the publisher's pick for Park of the Year. I mean, that's in the whole country. So way to go, Knoebels. That is an awesome accomplishment there. And right now, a check on the roads with John.
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2: Cumberland County still with us. Fender Bender 81 northbound, mile marker 50. That's between Trindle Road and Middlesex. On the left side, 81 North is running slow from Allen Road, the Plainfield exit, all the way up to Middlesex. We're looking good on the outbound River Route. 83 North got some slowing just after 2nd Street. Out in Hershey, dealing with an accident on Sand Hill Road at Hillchurch Road. Lebanon County is accident-free. A little slow on the turnpike westbound, heading over to Harrisburg East. Had some road work slowing there. Joe Wilsbach, right now traffic.
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0: Now, another Wink 104 traffic update.
1: Cumberland County still with us. Fender Bender 81 northbound, mile marker 50. That's between Trindle Road and Middlesex. On the left side, 81 North is running slow from Allen Road, the Plainfield exit, all the way up to Middlesex. We're looking good on the outbound River Route. It's 83 North, got some slowing just after 2nd Street. Out in Hershey, dealing with an accident on Sand Hill Road at Hillchurch Road. Lebanon County is accident-free. A little slow on the turnpike westbound, heading over to Harrisburg East. Had some road work slowing there. Joe Wilspach, right now traffic.
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0: Wink 104 is number one for music, money, and fun with Taylor. And I hope the start of your work week is going well weather-wise. Going to be a little chilly tonight. Could have that number four to lead off the temperature. Yeah, could be around 48, 49 degrees. So going to be chilly in the morning. Yeah, maybe a little early dose of some fall weather. We don't need that anytime early, though. I can say that. Penn State, they had a kind of rocky road on Saturday at Temple at the Link. Yeah, they were a little off. It was like they didn't quite wake up for the game to start. I mean, they were inside the 10-yard line twice in the first quarter, got 0 points, missed a field goal, and they weren't tackling very well. The run defense, not the best. So they definitely played much better in the second half. Rocco Beck looks great. So there were some positives there, but they definitely need to clean some stuff up this week with Buffalo. I think they're like 40-some point favorites at Beaver Stadium noon on Saturday. And then Big Ten play starts with Wisconsin coming to town next weekend. There's no time yet for that game. They haven't announced it yet. I actually have tickets to that game and not sure what time it's going to be, but we shall find out soon, I'm sure. Penn State now number 14 in the country in the AP poll. Coming up, more of the best music.
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5: They cleared that accident in Cumberland County on 81 northbound, heading on past mile marker 50 prior to Middlesex. Still residual backlogs near Allen Road, the Plainfield exit. Give that a few more minutes to start thinning out. In the meantime, bumper to bumper there in Carlisle on 81 north, but all lanes are open. 83 north, slow 2nd Street north of 19th Street. 83 south, slow Paxton Street down past 29th Street to the South Bridge. Turnpike westbound, roadworks logo heading over to the Harrisburg East Interchange. Looking good on the outbound River Route. Still dealing with the accident out on Hershey Park Drive near Park Avenue. And also got one Harrisburg City on Derry Street at 25th Street. John Wilsbach, right now traffic.
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0: From the Wink 104 ABC 27 Weather Center, tonight, clear skies, low 48. Tomorrow, mostly sunny, high 75. And Wednesday, partly sunny, high 83. Now back to more of the best music on Wink 104.

0: Now, another Wink 104 traffic update.
1: They cleared that accident in Cumberland County on 81 northbound, heading on past mile marker 50 prior to Middlesex. Still residual backlogs near Allen Road, the Plainfield exit. Give that a few more minutes to start thinning out. In the meantime, bumper to bumper there in Carlisle on 81 north, but all lanes are open. 83 north slow 2nd Street north of 19th Street. 83 south slow Paxton Street down past 29th Street to the South Bridge. Turnpike westbound road work slow go heading over to the Harrisburg East Interchange. Looking good on the outbound River Route. Still dealing with the accident out in Hershey on Hershey Park Drive near Park Avenue. And also got one Harrisburg City on Derry Street at 25th Street. John Wills, right now traffic.
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0: 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Malcolm Todd, that's his name, and the song is Earrings. John O'Day hanging out with you, congratulating the $5,000 Labor Day giveaway winners. Yeah, for about 2 to 3 weeks before Labor Day, we gave you a chance to go to wink104.com to enter. And the five winners of $1,000 are Lori Resnick, Beth LaCasa, Nikki Kermis, Jane Vinny, and Josh Baseni. So congratulations to the five of you. Way to go. And right now, a chance for you to enter to win a trip to Mexico for four people. Here are details on how to do that.
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5: 83 North, bumper to bumper, South Bridge, north of 19th Street. 83 South, slow from 29th Street down at the South Bridge. Getting busier outbound Camp Hill Bypass. No problems on the outbound river routes. Carlisle area, 81's busy, but looking a lot better. Cleared that accident out in Hershey Park Drive. No issues on the turnpike, just

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1: U.S. Olympians do it, your neighbor's kid does it, and yes, it's the only socially acceptable way to carry a sword, fencing. 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
1: Let's start in northern Dauphin County, all the way up in Grants. We've got an accident West Market Street. That's going to be 25 right near Specktown Road. We're looking good on the outbound river routes. 83 North, slow go South Bridge, north of 19th Street. 83 South got some slowing packs of street. Down on the South Bridge, no problems. Camp Hill Bypass looking good heading out through Hershey. A little heavy on 322 at 743. Also seeing some busy conditions, 81 South, heading down past Manitou. No issues in Carlisle. John Wilsbach, right now traffic.
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0: Wink 104 is number one for music, money, and fun with Teddy Swims. Hope your Monday's going great. And, well, Celine Dion had a really good weekend. She was on stage in Paris and performed her first full concert in over 6 years. I know Sue talked about this morning, but it's just such a great thing. And she's a good person, and it's great to see her come back like she has. She has that, you know, stiff person syndrome, and has had a lot of health issues, obviously, but lots of emotional reactions to her being back. People saying she's back, she's really back. Her concert featured 25 songs. She performed about 2 hours and 15 minutes, and it marks the beginning of a sold-out run of 16 shows in 5 weeks, so she's doing a lot of shows in a short amount of time. So hopefully her health, you know, continues to do well for her. That is such awesome news. Coming up, more of the best music.
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2: Now, another Wink 104 traffic update.
3: Not too bad around Harrisburg. 83 North still bumper-to-bumper South Bridge. North of 19th Street, 83 South Slow Paxton Street. Down to the South Bridge, 81 and 581 are incident-free. Still a little busy on 81 North, just after Hanover Street in Carlisle. Outbound River routes are in good shape. Dealing with that accident all the way in Northern Dauphin County up in Gratz. That's West Market Street. That's Route 25 near Specktown Road. Lebanon County, that's accident-free. Still got some road work slowing on the turnpike westbound prior to Harrisburg East. John Wilsbach, right now traffic.
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0: From the Wink 104 ABC 27 Weather Center, tonight clear skies, low 48, tomorrow mostly sunny, high 75, and Wednesday partly sunny, high 83. Now back to more of the best music on Wink 104.

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1: Not too bad around Harrisburg. 83 North still bumper-to-bumper South Bridge. North of 19th Street, 83 South slow packs the street. Down to the South Bridge, 81 and 581 are incident-free. Still a little busy on 81 North just after Hanover Street in Carlisle. Outbound river routes are in good shape. Dealing with that accident all the way in northern Dauphin County up in Gratz. That's West Market Street. That's Route 25 near Specktown Road. Lebanon County, that's accident-free. Still got some road work slowing on the turnpike westbound prior to Harrisburg East. Chuck Wilspach, right now traffic.
2: 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Yeah, man.

0: Wink 104 plays the best music, and we're free. You can stream us wherever you get your music. And boy, this story is kind of crazy. I'm not sure I would want this person on the road. Well, I know I wouldn't. A blind drunk driver. That's not a good combination. But this happened in the UK with a blind man driving with no license. He received a suspended prison sentence after drunkenly driving 150 miles along a UK motorway at night. His name is Anthony Hall. He's 50. He took his partner's car without permission and headed north in his BMW M6, which is an expensive, fast car. He navigated by following someone else's lights, so I guess he could see a little bit, but police stopped him at 1:45 in the morning. It spotted the car swerving between lanes. Then he failed a breathalyzer and told officers he'd gone blind 2 years prior and wanted to escape his home, his relationship, and finances. He was in prison for about 36 weeks, I guess, and among other things. Yeah, that's not a good thing to be blind and be out driving, I wouldn't think. Right now, check on the roads with John.
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2: Cumberland County, they cleared those accidents out in the Carlisle area at mile marker 50. 81 North and South had accidents. Both sides of the road, same spot, but those have been cleared. Just some residual backlogs and slowing there on 81 North and South in between Middlesex and Trindle Road and High Street. Then we've got this accident on 283 South, heading down to the turnpike and the ramp to 283 East. That's on the shoulder. Got 181 South at Progress Avenue, mile marker 69. That's off to the left side. Use some caution past that. Outbound river routes look good. Got that one up in Gratz. Route 25 at Specktown Road. Got one out in Hershey, Fishburn Road at Homestead Road. John Wilspach, right now traffic.
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13: From the Wink 104 ABC 27 Weather Center, tonight clear skies, low 48. Tomorrow mostly sunny, high 75. And Wednesday partly sunny, high 83. 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
0: Sue from the Wink Wake Up Show. 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